every book you have read, every brochure, picture, TV program you have seen, everything you said to those you loved, and the first dog you got. All the songs you sang that summer.

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0: TV program you have seen.
1: I am a crumpled encyclopedia in the snow.
0: Everything you said to those you love.
1: Clothed in white.
0: And the first dog you got.
1: White in white.
0: The only things I remember are those I've forgotten. All the songs you sang that summer.
1: White in white.
2: Greenland melts in Japanese drinks.

0: only things I remember are those I've forgotten. I must move. 1, 2, 3, 5, 7, 8, 9 kilometers to the east. Further to the west.
1: And the first dog you got.
0: Or perhaps I shall just stay. I am white in white. Home.
1: All the songs you sang that summer.
0: I go home. I am homewards bound.
2: Greenland melts in Japanese streets.
0: Home. I go home. I am homewards bound.
1: I've forgotten. Every book you have read.
2: I am crumpled encyclopedia in snow, dressed in white.
1: Every brochure, picture,
2: light and red.
1: TV program. Have seen. Everything you said to those you loved.
0: I must move. 1, 2, 3, 5, 7, 8, 9
1: The first dog you got.
0: Kilometers to the east. Further to the west.
1: All the songs you sang that summer.
0: Or perhaps I shall just stay. I am white in white.
2: I am white in white.
0: Home. I go home. I am homewards bound.
1: Home. I go home.
2: I am crumpled inside.
1: I am homewards bound.
2: Inside.
0: Home. I go home.
2: Right in it.
1: Every book you have read.
0: I must move.
1: 1, 2, 3, 5, 7, 8, 9
0: The only things I remember are those I forgot.
1: Further to the west. Or perhaps I shall just stay.
2: Greenland melts in Japanese streets.
0: I am white in white.
1: Every book you have read.
0: I go home. I am homewards bound.
2: 7,000 tons.
1: Everything you said to those you loved.
0: I go home. I am homewards bound. I am white in white.
1: I remember are those I've forgotten. All the songs you sang that summer.
0: Kilometers to the east.
1: Home.
0: Further to the west. I go home. I am homewards bound.
1: Perhaps I shall just
0: the first dog.
1: I am white.